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0: En esta mañana,
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0: Dios te quiere liberar.
1: God wants to deliver you.
0: Pero si tú eres esa persona,
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1: That says, pastor, I want to repent of what I did.
0: Yo quiero que Dios me perdone.
1: I want God to forgive me.
0: Si tú eres esa persona,
1: if you are that person,
0: alza tu mano. Yo quiero ver tu mano.
1: Lift up your hands. I want
0: si
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0: tú eres
1: your
0: esa persona,
1: hands.
0: Dios te bendiga.
1: God bless
0: Dios
1: you.
0: Te bendiga. Dios te bendiga.
1: God bless you.
0: Dios te bendiga. Mire
1: God
0: esto.
1: Bless you. Look at this.
0: Yo quiero que se ponga de pie.
1: I want you to stand up to your feet.
0: Y yo quiero que venga al altar para que usted reciba a Jesucristo.
1: And I want you to come to the altar so that you can receive Jesus.
0: Ciérreme la puerta, por favor.
1: Please close the doors.
0: Ciérreme la puerta.
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0: Esto es como respondemos a la palabra.
1: This is how we respond to the word.
0: Hoy en esta mañana Jesús se presenta como el Salvador de tu vida.
1: This morning Jesus is presenting himself as the Savior for your life.
0: Como el que puede sanar tu vida y tu casa.
1: As the one who can save you and your family.
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1: if you need the Lord,
0: ven rápido a este altar.
1: Come quickly to this
0: Permíteme
1: altar.
0: Orar por ti.
1: Allow me to pray for you.
0: Hoy es una mañana
1: today is a morning
0: de salvación,
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1: Of miracles.
0: Yo quiero que venga rápido.